cowboy. You said I want a cowboy. I bought you a $10 dinner. You said thanks for the snack. I'll let you live in my penthouse. You said it was just a shack.

Lord, don't you know it's worrying me? I ain't got no shoes on my feet. You know my clothes is very thin.